coming home to you. I've told a million lies, but now I tell a single truth. There's you in everything I do.

Just over a minute. And we'll get you to all come together, please.

0: to.
1: As soon as we start the warm up, I'll get them brought out for you. As soon as we start the warm up, I'll get them brought out for you.
2: So with the ice mix, can they bring it to the fridge after every changeover?
1: Yeah, I'll tell them.
2: Yeah, thank you.
1: Okay, so ladies, same conditions in your previous match. Just a few reminders, the shot clock's on the bid board. As you know, we have the live system, so some of the close ones might also be shown on the boards, and we have video review. In regards to the towel boxes, Coco, if I can ask you to use the green, please, and the purple, please. Okay, do you have any questions? Just a reminder about the grass court surface. Okay, do you want the championships or rackets?
2: Championships.
1: The championships. It is rackets. You'll serve?
2: Sure.
1: Yes. Okay, perfect.
3: Can I also have ice towels and ice bags?
1: Every changeover.
3: Yeah.
4: Mm-hmm.

0: No za 2 minuty začnou. A už jsme asi i na streamu, tak radši už budu v klidu.
1: One minute, ladies, 1 minute.
0: Minuta už jenom.
1: Ladies and gentlemen, if you have a mobile phone with you, please make sure to switch it off or turn to the silent mode. Thank you.

2 minutes. Ladies and gentlemen, if you have a mobile phone with you, please make sure it is switched off or on silent mode.